0: 97.7 FM.
1: How can I not leak it? I look so good, you look so good, maybe we should all leak it together. 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You only live once, let the people see.

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2: 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How do you know?
1: I know. The eyes, chico. They never lie.

0: como dice Celia. My English is not very good looking. Que Dios me lo bendiga.
1: 97.7 FM.